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0: 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And y'all start drinking already.
1: 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This is Tawana and Zaniah.
0: All right, Tawana and Zaniah. Where y'all at tonight?
2: We just got from Sonic.
0: That ain't no slushy y'all sipping on. You ain't fooling me.
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0: Hey, let's put a song on for y'all since y'all tuned in. What y'all want to hear?
2: Drake.
0: We can definitely put the Iceman on for you, ladies. 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
1: 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And now he's coming this way. 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
1: It's Dee Dee in the morning talking with my lawyer, Amy Witherite of 1-800-TRUCK-WRECK. Hey, Amy, what is an RRT?
2: You should know that by now. The Rapid Response Guys, listen to Juan. He's an expert in RRT. He's going to talk about why you got to call us right away so we can get the video footage.
3: It is important that we are making it out to the scene of accident as soon as possible, as when we speaking to these businesses, we come to realize that sometimes this footage is in-house for only 2 to 3 business days.
2: Woo! You got to move fast. So when you get the video footage, how does that help our clients?
3: I investigated a case the other day when the police report had showed that our client was indeed in fault for the accident. However, once we reviewed the footage, we were able to conclude that our client was not at fault.
2: Dee Dee, are you going to listen to Juan? Are you going to call us right away?
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0: Steve Nice. 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Cat Daddy, I'm the host. Baby, this is your show. This is your K104. We're running everything off the request line. Who is this?
1: Erica.
0: Erica, welcome to the nightlife. 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
0: Tune in. 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
1: Yeah, love me a trapping old dark skin country old, got it out the mud, 6-1-0 thug old. 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
1: What up, y'all? This is J. Cole. Who the
0: And his pen is insane.
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1: Hi, family. I'm Diane Gibson, a.k.a. Miss Community, and I'm in a runoff for Justice of the Peace, Precinct 1, Place 1. Family, I've been there for you, and now I need you to go out and vote for me. I believe in applying the law fairly, treating people respectfully, and making the courtroom accessible to everyone and in a language they can understand. I know how to use Odyssey, the court software, to collect data correctly. A vote for me will bring swift justice, professionalism, accountability, and empathy to the bench. Vote early. May 18th through the 22nd is early voting. The polls are open from 7 a.m. until 7 p.m., Monday through Friday. Make your voice heard. You've heard from me. Now I need to hear from you. Vote Diane Gibson, a.k.a. Miss Community, for Justice of the Peace, Precinct 1, Place 1. Clara Brown Trimble is my treasure.
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1: Woo, turn me up, Showtime, Nightlife News at 9. Yesterday, the city was stunned after we found out that Jason Kidd was fired from the Mavericks. This is what the organization had to say today.
2: Hall of Famer, incredible player. What he's done for this organization, we truly respect. This was a very, very tough decision.
1: Damn, I'm sure Jason Kidd ain't tripping at all. He walked away with $40 million. Thank you, Reed.

0: Bad Bunny, a.k.a. Benito Antonio. 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Whoa. And if you want to check out Machine Gun Kelly, we got tickets for Sunday night on the way. Keep it on. It's K104.
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12: I'm Colin Allred. In Dallas, I need you to hear me. There's a runoff election happening right now. I'm running for Congress because Trump is doing everything that he can to silence us. 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I'll protect our freedoms and fight to lower the cost of gas, rent, groceries, health care, and everything else that Trump is making more expensive. Trump and his MAGA sellouts are counting on us to give up, which is why it's never been more important to show up and vote. You can vote early in the Democratic primary runoff through Friday, May 22nd, or on Election Day, Tuesday, May 26th.

0: 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I'm Colin Allred, and I approve this message. 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
1: Whoa, now you just now tuning in. You are right on time. Two more songs. We getting a winner for Sunday night at the Dos Equis. Machine Gun Kelly on stage, and you and your friend getting in. Keep it on. I'll tell you when the call. Whoa, was Kelly.

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1: 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Let me FaceTime my op. I'm up the street. 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

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Tony Coles.

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0: cracking up. From his classic comedy, Martin, to his Bad Boys movies. And now Martin Lawrence is back to still make you laugh.
1: Latinos, they act like they ain't from this country. They don't speak the English when they get pulled over till they see that ticket price. They get pulled over. No, no, what I doing? No, no. I don't know what I do. Speedy de Casales.
0: Y'all still know what it is with Martin.
1: They see that ticket. Mother, this is bull.
0: Laugh Out Loud with Martin Lawrence. When a Y'all Still Know What It Is tour pulls up to Texas Trust CU Theater on Saturday, June 6th. 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

0: your boy Ludacris getting a star on the Hollywood Walk of Fame. In his speech, he talks about how nobody thought he could be a rapper when he started off as a DJ.
1: And then I would hear a kid from the radio can't be a rapper. And then I would hear people say, you know, that kid that's the rapper, he can't be an actor. I'm not the best actor of all time just yet, but I'm gonna get there. I'm working on it.
0: Ludacris got a star on the Hollywood Walk of Fame. Well deserved. He just now tapping in good. Heat on the way. Kalani, Folded, Breezy, Obvious, and T.I. Two songs from right now. Whoa, K on the.
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0: Yeah.
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1: I'm Colin Allred. 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

How we get so deep so fast? 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

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But you know

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1: 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What is something we don't know about you?
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friend. Know what I'm saying? Outside is back to what it was, you know what I'm saying? Atlanta, tell you about my run, you know what I'm saying? 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
1: Y'all calling for $1,000?
0: Yes.
1: You going to call back Monday, y'all?
0: Monday.
1: Yeah, I got to call back Monday, y'all. I got it 2 times a week, Monday through Friday.
0: Okay.
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Yeah, yeah, yeah. Say, homeboy, homeboy. I ain't gonna lie to you, my boy. You on the clock. I did not know that, really, I'm just gonna say this. I was today years old when I found out that over 82% of males between 24

0: the hell is wrong with Buddy? It's 3 in the afternoon. And, you know, I understand some people might have different work schedules and everything like that, but for some of y'all, there really is no reason to have your phone on D&D. Listen to this.
1: There's a lot of now that got their phone on, like, D&D, do not disturb, you know, stuff like that, right? Like a lot of men.

0: chop it up and really just kick the flavor right then and there. Ladies, I got a couple of y'all that been calling in right now. LaShawn says she's sick of it because she called her man the other day and she needed some gas and she was on her ass on 30 and that boy had his thing on Do Not Disturb. She was hot at you, my boy, and I know the house ain't been the same. So keep it right here, man. I might have a solution for that. Lil Baby, Kendrick Lamar's on the way. Stick and stay. It's the Late Show, man. It's K104.
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1: 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From his classic comedy, Martin, to his Bad Boys movies. And now Martin Lawrence is back to still make you laugh.
2: 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They get pulled over. No, no, what I doing? No, no. I don't know what I do. Speedy de Casales.
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1: Put up, I don't hang with rats, that's a new type. 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

0: broadcasted on the Jumbotron during the walkthrough ceremony of graduation last Saturday. I can't play with you on this one, for real. Check it out on my page right now. It's on the gram, Rick Hustle, H-U-S-S-E-L to be exact. And when I tell you, this video is not nothing to play with, bro. Like, just the embarrassment I would have. But the response little homie had was very, very simple, because his girl was tripping, seeing that he was sending this to a young lady, very curvy, very cute. But it's graduation. What is he supposed to do if his last name is this, her last name is that? You wonder what Buddy had to say?
1: The people put me there. They sat me there, and what the f*** I'm supposed to do? Just sit there and just, damn, they can't be happy? They can't celebrate with the folks?
0: Like, why is that a big deal? Y'all let me know how you feel after you see the video, man. 817-633-1045 is the line. And are you trying to win $1,000?
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J. Cole, Missy Elliott, man, with a throwback. And let me hit y'all with a little mutt. Got a little Leon Thomas, little Chris Brown on the way. Couple songs from now. I got your tales from the club. One more game. 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
1: Yeah, I kind of put the cup down for a minute, but honestly, it ain't nobody's business what's in my cup, what's in your cup, what's in their cup. It's your cup. Drink it. So whatever the hell was in my cup, the only reaction I did was got more popular, more successful, did a lot more things that I've ever done. I probably should pick that cup back up.
2: I'm sitting here looking at Keisha like, do you love me? Do you love me not? Damn you.

Jumbotron, to be exact, walking through the ceremony and gets put on blast because him and his girlfriend are arguing with each other's asses. Like, what the hell is going on here, man? Yo, I need to find out just what really was the problem. And my man had a response to this because his video has literally gone viral. I mean, absolutely viral all over the internet right now. Man, I got on my page, Rick Hustle, to be exact, H-U-S-S-E-L. And I'm telling you, man, this video goes hard as hell because his response to how his girl was tripping because he was sitting next to another young lady.

0: summa cum laude. 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Yeah, that's crazy. 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Let me know how you feel about it, man. You know the number, 817-633-1045. And if you logged on to mykennel4.com, get your tickets for the R&B tour. It's on the way, 3 days to be exact. Keep it right here, Jack. 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

feel, how many of y'all are feeling some type of way about the reparation for the January Sixers from a couple years ago? I'm a little throwed off about that, man. I just read that, just scrolled across my phone, just hit me up on Google, and I said, you know what, Google, you stay hitting me with some nonsense. This right here is not how I wanted to start off the weekend, so we ain't even

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see all this motion I'm having. 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
1: Bang. If you could make up your own holiday, JJ, what holiday would yours be? The smoker's holiday.
2: The smoker's holiday.
1: You already got one.
2: 420.
1: Then JJ would make up his own holiday. What would you make up?
3: Same thing, make up. Ooh. Everybody's dress fly day.
1: Oh, God.
3: Whatever.
1: Okay. All right. And what about you, Trey? You make up a holiday.
4: Let that man rub your booty day.
2: Yeah, I like that
3: one. 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
4: That's a good one.
2: Man, I wake up so early.
1: I wake up so early. Just to rub that booty.
0: All right. Funny and real. Dee Dee in the morning. 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
1: Yeah. 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

0: All righty, so we even got into a big debate about top tier. A top tier man, according to this woman, she said a top tier man is just equal to an average woman.
1: He's
0: just equal to an average. He ain't doing nothing no different. He just want everybody to be like, oh my God, isn't he great?
2: Fellas,
0: and she's like, you're not fellas, doing nothing different.
2: Y'all heard this, fellas?
0: All right, well, hold on. Here's Be Real. Be Real.
3: What's up, Diddy?
0: What you think? This woman said a top tier man ain't nothing but equal to an average woman. What are your thoughts?
3: See, I don't know where y'all get these Peter Pan, Never Never Land
2: be
3: type
2: real.
3: People from.
1: People.
3: I don't know where you get these people from, Diddy, but I just have to say that this woman is delusional, crazy, and ignorant.
1: Thank
3: like,
1: you.
3: It's no way that, and this is the same type of ignorance. I'm trying to keep my word together because we're on the show.
2: Come
3: but,
2: on.
3: but this is the type of ignorance that some people, non-melanated, said that the exceptional black man is average to is an average white man.
1: Mm.
3: Like, that's that same type of ignorance that keeps us divided. And for her to say that, it's really, really, you got to realize you come from my rib.
1: Mm.
3: There is no, you're never greater than your creator. Like, how could you ever even think that?
1: Oh.
3: You know?
1: Oh,
3: and
1: wow.
3: So I think that is that type of mentality that keeps us divided. I'm not even going to spin the top and speak about what the average woman is, because the average woman got at least 50,000 miles on that hill.
0: Okay. All right, like, you know
2: not
0: what?
2: Hell, damn it.
0: All right, you know what, B-Rail?
2: Nah, let him go.
0: Hold on a second. I'm feeling attacked.
1: Yeah, a little bit.
3: I'm not trying to attack nobody.
0: Hold on. Once you said hail damage, that was over. That was below the belt.
2: Shut up.
1: You said that.
0: You went
1: for
0: me.
1: You're the maker of women.
0: Thank you, B-Rail. I appreciate it. Here's Destiny. I had to let him go. Once he started talking about hail damage.
2: Get out your feelings.
0: Hey, I am. Hey, Destiny. Girl, what you think? Top tier man, is he equal to an average woman?
4: No, not at all.
0: Okay.
4: Not at all.
2: Thank
4: and
2: you.
4: I consider myself average. I'm not gonna lie. And I got my own car, my own house. I got kids.
0: Mm-hmm.
4: I got businesses.
0: Okay.
4: And I'm a black woman. But
0: okay.
4: I really feel like if the top tier man, if a man got what I got, then I feel like that's top tier right there.
0: Okay.
1: Well, then you agree.
0: Then you agree.
1: Then you agree.
4: I agree with her.
0: Yeah.
1: Yeah. Okay.
4: I agree with her. I agree with her 100% because I know a lot of men that don't even have that. They're living with their moms. They're trying to figure out life.
0: Mm-hmm.
4: It's like we're trying to help build them, and we're like, okay, look, you got to come with something.
0: All right.

0: gotcha. Well, thank you for your call. I appreciate it.
1: If a man is supposed to be a provider, and he has the same thing that I have, he's not a provider. But if a man has more than what that woman has and he's considered a provider and he's got a good mentality, mm-hmm. he makes a good living, he does these things, he's considered a provider. That's a top tier man. Mm. I don't think that you can compare that to the average woman.
0: I do. I'm hearing the comparisons. Hold on a second. Here's Shaquille. Hey, Shaquille.
1: Crazy.
2: Hey, what's going on?
0: Oh, damn. I thought this was going to be Shaquille O'Neal for real.
3: Uh-oh. This is not Shaq.
0: Oh, no. What you got, Shaquille?
2: Man, I don't know, Trey. I'm going to have to disagree with you. Like, I feel like most women do have those simple things, a car, a home, a career. You know, when it comes to guys, you know, either they have two out of the three, you know, and I'm just going to keep it simple with a car, a home, and a job. You know, most guys have a job, may have a car, but they don't got nowhere to live. You know, they're staying with the buddy or staying with their mama. And, you know, vice versa. So, and I think it's more so the word of average we're using. I think it's just women expect, and we have an expectation that should just be the normal that you should have. And when people don't have that, it is like, well, women got that, mm-hmm. and men don't. So it's kind of like, how can you not say they don't got what the average man should have? So I kind of agree with what she's saying.
0: I do too. Thank you, Shaquille. Yeah, Thank you.
2: For sure.
0: What's wrong, Trey?
1: I just disagree. I think men, and that is the average for each person. Mm-hmm. If that's what y'all are saying, then that is the average for each person. And I think it's a lot more women out here that don't have that than do. Mm. Y'all giving credit to women, but I tell you.
3: If that is a top tier man having those basic things, then I am supreme leader above all.
0: I don't understand. Go ahead and pat yourself on the back. While he pats himself on the back and realizes he's great. When he realizes himself that he's great, boy. I want you to listen at what the woman said. Again, y'all take a listen to what this woman is saying about a top-tier man and an average woman.
4: A top-tier man is your everyday average woman. Most women do not have a criminal record. Most women have their own car, crib, and career. So as a man, when you have those things, you're top-tier. Because your counterparts are doing so bad that when you as a man do exactly what the average woman is doing, and don't prioritize fitness, and you handsome and you taking care of yourself, oh no, don't mess around and prioritize that. Yeah.
0: You're top tier, she says. Then that's top tier.
1: That's insane.
0: Yeah.
1: That's
0: crazy. But she feels like if you ain't doing nothing other than what a woman is doing, have your own place, a car, and a career, and this, if you're doing that, and we consider that top tier, she's like, that's what the average woman is doing every day. You guys agree or disagree with this woman right now? Let us know. 833-TALK-TO-DeeDee.
1: That's 833-825-5233.
0: More of your calls coming up. It's DeeDee in the morning.
5: He's kept you cracking up. 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
3: Hey, it's your boy Jay Cruz. We cruising. You know, I be in these streets, but I'm also a family man. 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
5: 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Forest Hill, your highway's closed due to construction. That's on 20 westbound between Mansfield Highway, Business 287, and Anglin Drive. They're going to try to get that open back up before 6. North Richland Hills, your highway is also closed on North Loop 820 westbound between Roof Snow Drive and 35W. That one will be closed until at least 6. Now, temperatures will most likely be pretty close to yesterday. Only difference is we're going to have storms all day on and off, all right? It's already a 40% chance of rain right now at the K104 headquarters in Arlington, but it'll be 65% by 8 a.m. At least the temperatures are nice. 75 for the high, 66 for the low. Right now, it's 71 and partly cloudy at the K104 headquarters. That's your weather and traffic. I'm Ariel Grind on K104, your home for DFW's hip hop and R&B and big laughs with Didi in the morning.
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1: Oh my God, Josh, can I try on your glasses?

0: It's Didi in the morning. Guys, can we have a real conversation right now? I don't know what's happening in the world. You know, we're getting a lot of revelations are coming out. Has anybody paid attention to this?
1: Kinda, yo.
0: Yeah, there's a lot of new this and new that, and they done found this and found that, and I don't know.
1: Because them Epstein files.
0: Yeah, because we realize now that the world that we live in has been a lie. It's been very...
2: Big time. Yeah.
0: Y'all, are you feeling that? Any of you guys feeling that?
3: The veil, yeah.
0: Yeah, mm-hmm. the truth that what we think is true has not been?
3: At times, for sure, yeah.
0: Yeah, and you're starting
3: to... I question things for sure, all the time.
0: Because let me tell you why. Anybody see where they said they declassified a CIA file that talked about the cure for cancer?
3: I saw this.
0: Yeah, you saw it?
3: Mm-hmm.
0: It's from like 60 years ago. And according to what they're saying, they said that it points towards a potentially major scientific discovery relating to a

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6: 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Forest Hill, you got road work clearance in progress. That's on 20 eastbound between England Drive and Mansfield Highway, Business 287. It's causing stop-and-go traffic from Wichita Street, so yeah, you know, it's probably gonna mess you up a little bit. Arlington, that new road layout has y'all messed up, I'm telling you. I-20 westbound between Highway 287 and 820 Mansfield Highway. The exit to northbound 820 is now at the Bowman Springs Bridge, which is a lot sooner than it used to be. So now it's causing a 10-minute backup, and that's been an issue every day. 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Doesn't matter where you at today, you're going to have to get inside because these storms are coming. Matter of fact, they're here, all right? You go outside, you drive down the highway, you'll most likely catch a, you know, a little rain here and there. But everybody's going to feel these thunderstorms at some point today, all right? 75 for the high, 66 for the low, and right now it's about 71 in downtown Dallas. That's your weather and traffic. 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

0: 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Good morning. It's Dee Dee in the morning, and it is now. What time is it, y'all? Like
1: 6:09.
0: There it is, your wake up mix from DJ Steve Nice.
2: Steve.
0: Well, good morning. It's Dee Dee in the morning. Of course, there is Jay Cruz. Also, Trey G.
3: Uh-huh. Good morning, good morning.
0: Comedian J.J. Williamson.
2: Good morning, good morning, good morning, good people.
0: And she is here. Ariel Grind does our traffic and weather. She's here to tell us all about our weather today. What you got, girl?
4: Good morning, Dee.
0: Good morning.
4: All right, guys, I got to tell y'all, it's going to be one of them days. Another wet one in the DFW. Yep, storms all day long. Big shout out to all our graduates. I know another round of kids are graduating today, so big shout out to all you 2026 seniors, all right? 75 for the high, 67 for the low. Bring the umbrellas and the ponchos because, yes, it is going to be raining on and off throughout the city, all right? So get ready for that.
0: All right. Thank you for that, Ariel. We appreciate it. Yep, we're getting ready, everybody. Memorial Day weekend is about to pop off,
2: man,
0: and I'm excited.
2: What you talking about?
0: Oh, I'm excited. Hey, listen, it's National Eat More Fruits and Vegetables Day.
2: I love some fruit.
0: Mm-hmm. I know JJ comes in every morning with fruit. Every morning. It's National Memo Day.
5: Okay. Didn't get it.
0: National Notebook Day.
5: I have a notebook.
0: Do you?
5: Yeah. It's right here.
0: Let me see. You have a real notebook?
5: Uh-huh. Okay. The risk worth taking is what it says.
0: I like that. I remember when I was a kid, I had a notebook that I had for, you know, for class. And, you know, it had like the, what is it, the lines, you know, the typical.
5: Yeah.
0: Okay.
5: Yeah, yeah.
0: And it was scratch and sniff, and it had a pickle. And I used to love pickles as a kid. And so on the front of it, it was a pickle. And if you scratched my notebook.
5: Smell like pickle.
0: You smell, you'd be like, ooh. Y'all never had a scratch and sniff?
5: That's why y'all got C's and D's right there. You were about scratch and sniff notebook.
0: Pickle? Yeah, I don't know why I had pickles. Yeah. I had a pickle one, and I had a cookie one.
2: Oh, my God.
0: But you
2: would
0: scratch. Just sniff my notebook.
5: Yeah.
0: And I used to tell everybody, you want to scratch my notebook?
5: See, there, a C and D student right there.
0: All right. It is. It's National Talk Like Yoda Day.
5: Oh, okay.
0: Anybody?
6: Talk like Yoda, you must.
0: There we go. You sound like you were doing a Drake lyric.
5: Shut up.
0: Drake's lyrics always be like, they're like backwards. And yeah. You talk like Yoda. All right, here we go. Let's celebrate birthdays.
7: I want to say happy birthday.
0: Happy birthday. It goes out to the football player, Josh Allen, celebrating
5: Josh.
0: A birthday.
5: Josh Allen, quarterback.
0: Mm-hmm. The actor Mr. T celebrating a birthday today. And that's all I got.
2: Yeah, that's it.
0: Anybody got anybody? Yes. Anybody got anybody you want to wish a happy birthday?
2: Sound like this is a slow birthday
0: it
2: day.
0: It sure is. It is. Yep. Nobody was born on this day,
2: yeah,
0: I guess.
2: Yeah.
0: A few people.
2: Yeah.
0: All right, let's do this. We kick the show off with early morning memes. Now, I think this one I've heard, maybe. I don't know if I heard it in here. But it's something everybody thinks about.
5: Okay.
0: And it's going to be relatable. And my meme just says this. I'd be up just thinking, how the F do a pill know where you're hurting at? How does a pill know where you're hurting at?
5: Think about it. Does it for your whole body.
0: Yeah, but hold on. If I have a headache, I take a pill. How the pill know to go to my head? Because If I got a leg ache, right? Uh-uh. How
5: Google,
0: does it know?
5: Google
0: if
5: is
0: my,
5: a thing.
0: If my stomach hurts... And I take a pill for that. How does it know to go to my, you know, work on my
5: Lord
0: stomach?
5: Oh, Lord, have mercy. Help a father.
2: Touch her brain.
5: That's deep right there.
0: So that means
5: ain't
0: that,
5: no
0: hold
5: deep.
0: On,
5: don't encourage me.
0: Hold on, Trey.
2: I might be a little deep right there, Trey. Think about it now. Yeah.
0: So what that means is that we should just have one standard pill for everything and just say standard pill.
2: No.
0: Right?
8: Well, one's inflammation, one is pain.
0: Well, then you just, but how does it know to go to inflammation when I take it?
8: Well, your sensors are
5: You need to just stop thinking before you hurt yourself.
8: Can I get JJ, to this joke?
0: JJ over there thinking.
5: Yeah,
0: he had his hand. He had his chin on his hand. He's thinking
2: Trey.
0: Like me.
2: I'll tell you, man. It made me think, man, my body got some streets. No,
5: shut up.
2: Trey, I'm a dad. How they know the weather emerge out?
0: Probably at Martin Luther King and First
5: See?
0: Street.
5: This is what happened.
2: Now, that's a shot pee right
8: now,
2: there.
8: Where are we? I don't know.
2: Where are we?
8: All right, hold on a second. Trey, I'm a dad. You're not
0: Let's
8: a dad.
0: Move.
8: But
0: Let's
8: if, you,
0: move.
8: If you need a dad joke, I got one.
5: Gotcha.
8: I told the cop, you can write me a ticket. You can't write me a ticket. I have a marathon to run tomorrow. The cop said, sir, that's not how you play the race card.
0: Wow.
5: I don't know.
8: Yeah. Oh. Boom.
0: Oh, no.
5: All right,
0: next.
2: Don't worry about that, John.
5: Okay. Mine says, you can't even ride around and clear your mind no more nowadays. Your gas tank going to be clear before your mind is.
0: Ooh, I know that's right.
5: Yeah. Yeah.
8: Catch
5: gas
8: your mind, man.
2: All right, here we go. Hey, how about y'all do this? Stop leaving your job early to be with somebody that check only has $196 on it. Damn. Don't leave them, man. Stay your ass at work. They check ain't but $196. What y'all think y'all finna do? In them few minutes.
8: Stop.
2: Not days.
0: All right. That's how we kick the show off with early morning memes. Here we go. Coming up this morning, more dope discussions for your listening pleasure. How's that? Plus, we're going to get to the bottom of some of these industry rumors, and we got cash for you with our $1,000 minute game. You answer 10 questions correctly, you're going to win some cash this morning at 817-633-1045.
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5: Hey, what's poppin', Dallas? What's happening? You know who it is, your dog Trey G from DD in the Morning, and I'm rocking with my guy, Jay Alexander Law, at 1-800-INJURED. 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
14: 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Grapevine, you got an accident. Your two left lanes are blocked on 114 eastbound at 121. It stopped traffic from Main Street with a 10-minute delay. Farmers Branch, you got an accident. Your left lane's blocked on I-35E northbound at Valwood Parkway. It stopped traffic from 635 LBJ Freeway, and that's also a 15-minute backup. 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I don't think we're going to see much sunshine today. Let me be honest with you. It's going to be a very stormy day, on and off. We should have a pretty good lightning show coming through too. Temperatures are nice though. 75 for the high, 67 for the low. And right now, it's about 71 in downtown Fort Worth. That's your weather and traffic. 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
1: So are we giving her shaking my damn hand or no? We're not.
2: I say yes.
3: I say give it to her.
1: All right, we're gonna give you that one. They said because you were close enough.
2: You got it.
0: Okay,
1: all right,
0: thank
1: so
0: you.
1: You got 6 out of 10. Yep. 6 out of 10. Here's what you missed. You missed this one. Terrence Howard turned down playing which R&B legend? Marvin Gaye, Smokey Robinson. Ooh. Yeah, both of them. Janae Weary is the birth name of which female rapper? Sexy Red.
4: Sexy.
1: Mm-hmm. The third question that J. Cruz asked. The third question was: Des Moines is the capital of what state?
0: Okay.
1: And then Kaleidoscope is Kaleidoscope.
0: You know, I've been studying my words to get them right, but whenever y'all ask me, but I didn't figure it was going to be that one.
1: Yeah, that's pretty scary. Yeah. Listen, you got 6 out of 10. Yeah, $10. $10 every correct answer. That's $60. Plus, you got an extra 10 when you spun that wheel. $70 coming to you.
0: Thank you.
1: $70. Do me a favor. Tell everybody the show that gave you a shot at that $1,000 minute game.
0: BD in the morning.
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6: I'm going to show her a ghetto-ass bitch. How about that one, okay? Watch me walk up in that office space. I don't care if I lose my job. That's fat-ass bitch. Oh, I'm going to show that bitch how ghetto my ass can
1: be.
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3: 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You want us three men in the room to be better. 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
1: 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Me either.
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1: Yeah.
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1: I used to. All right, listen.
2: Oh, my God.
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9: 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I'm Ariel Grain with your weather and traffic.
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9: Farmers Branch, looks like you're still dealing with that accident. Your left lane is blocked on I-35E northbound at Valwood Parkway. It stopped traffic from Royal Lane with a 20-minute backup. Out in Grapevine, your accident's been cleared from 114 eastbound at 121, but you still got traffic backed up to 121, so be aware of that. 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Weather details are pretty simple. It's going to be storming on and off all day long, so be aware of that. Temperatures are going to stay pretty nice. 75 for the high, 67 for the low. And right now, it's about 71 in Grand Prairie. That's your weather and traffic. 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

0: All right, listen, I have to have a conversation with all you men. Ladies, listen up. Men, listen up. They're talking about red flags that make men instantly unattractive.
1: Oh, instantly unattractive.
0: Instantly unattractive. Okay. Number one, most things that make a man unattractive, fellas, not respecting a woman's boundaries.
2: Yeah, that's a big one.
1: Okay.
3: A little vice versa on that one, too, though.
0: Yeah. Oh, really? Okay. Yes. These are the red flags that women say make men instantly unattractive. Mm-hmm. Taking pride in not reading. They say that's a red flag and it's unattractive.
2: Taking pride in not reading.
0: Yeah, somebody be like, you know, yo, I don't read no books. I ain't got to do that.
4: Yeah, I ain't read no book.
0: Right, right. A man who takes pride in not reading, they say that right there is instantly unattractive.
2: I can agree
0: with that.
2: No, I ain't got no time to read, baby.
0: Yep, I mean, I can agree with that.
1: Yeah. I get the audio book.
0: Yeah, I'm really serious. I always have this thing. I like a smart man anyway. I'm like, can you please be smart? Please. always being on his phone, they say, is it instantly unattractive and a red flag for women.
2: What?
0: A man always on his phone?
2: Y'all got just, oh my God. Y'all
3: logic. If you're in the entertainment business, you're trying to look for work. You got to talk to your agent, your manager. I mean, shows come up out the blue.
0: Okay, guess what? Okay, so then that's about 15 minutes you just told me. That's a 5-minute conversation with this one. A 5-minute conversation here. Uh-huh. We're done.
2: Well, in your opinion.
0: Okay, fine. Here's another one. They say this makes men unattractive. They said being unable to respectfully disagree. I agree with that.
2: Once you start disrespecting, and you're doing too much.
0: Yeah. If you guys don't know how to respectfully disagree, like, do you guys like when people go, okay, we can agree to disagree?
1: Absolutely. Yeah.
2: Oh, that's my go-to.
0: I'm okay with that.
1: At some point, I always say,
2: hey, we go separate ways. We just go separate ways.
1: For real. Right?
0: Mm. Here's another one. This is unattractive, fellas. This is unattractive. They say instantly, women go, ooh. A man who only talks about money. I agree with that. That's unattractive.
2: So y'all don't want a man that only talk about money. Y'all don't want a man that ain't got no money. What do y'all want?
1: The perfect man that doesn't exist, Trey.
2: I guess so.
1: That's what they want.
3: They're so damn picky.
1: I can't.
0: Okay.
1: That's why they single. That's why they single.
2: You know what a man want?
1: What?
2: Peace.
1: That's it. And
2: that's
1: quiet.
2: It.
1: Yeah.
2: That's okay. It.
0: Here's
2: that's
0: another
2: it.
0: One. Makes you guys unattractive. They said a man being insecure with his masculinity. Unattractive. Instantly.
2: Yeah.
0: Instantly.
2: Yeah. They become a little controlling.
1: Insecure.
0: Right. Another one. Women said this. This is unattractive in a man. When we find out that a man is calling other women names behind their backs. That's unattractive. That's unattractive for a man to do that.
2: Here we go again, though. This is one of the ones. Mm-hmm. Now, I can't be too friendly, but I also can't talk about the girl behind her back. Which one do you want?
0: You can't talk about her behind your back, though.
2: Come on,
0: right?
2: Dog.
0: When I see a man talk about another woman behind her back, I'd be like, okay, you're not even good. That's not right.
3: Well, I'd be like, well, turn around then.
0: talk to her face.
3: Yeah, to her face then.
0: Another one, they said disrespecting service workers is a turnoff for women when we see men do that.
1: Yeah, trifling.
0: I agree with that.
2: Of course. That's anybody.
0: Lacking empathy. A man who lacks empathy, that's unattractive to a girl.
1: Yeah, you gotta have a little bit. You got something.
2: I can agree with that.
1: You got feelings.
0: Here's another one. They said exhibiting aggressive behavior. A man who does that.
2: Yeah.
0: Not knowing how to hold a conversation.
2: Oh, that's
0: unattractive.
2: I agree. But some of the ladies be struggling with that too, though. Like,
1: they be big dummies too.
2: Oh God.
1: Mm-hmm. Yeah, Trey, I got your back.
0: Oh, this is. Ooh, I love this one. This one is so real. And this ex-boyfriend of mine taught me about this. This is unattractive to a woman. They said this, a man not having a desire to improve is unattractive.
1: Yeah.
0: I agree with that.
1: Stagnant.
2: Have some goals, fellas.
0: Yep.
1: That's right.
0: Another one, not valuing friendship with a woman, they say is unattractive.
2: Not valuing
0: friendship with a woman.
1: Oh.
0: Meaning all y'all think a woman is for is just we got to get together. You can't have a real relationship with a woman.
1: Baby.
3: Yeah, you can, but
1: who wants to do
3: that? It's time to have some fun.
0: Okay. And then finally, they say this is unattractive in a man. They said instantly it makes a man unattractive. Belittling people who look different.
2: I agree with that. That's mean.
0: Yeah, that's mean spirited.
2: Just mean.
1: That's crazy.
2: Yeah,
1: that's just mean.
2: Yeah. So
0: there you go.
2: I can agree with some of them.
0: I can agree with almost all of them, Trey. You want to agree to disagree right now?
2: No.
0: All right.
2: No, I'm right, you wrong.
0: Oh, damn.
2: Into the break.
1: I like that. Go to commercial.
3: It's DD in the morning.
0: All right, we want to know the farthest you've traveled to get some of that good to link up with somebody, all right? 833-TALK-TO-DD.
3: That's 833-825-5233.
0: It's DD in the morning.
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7: 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Traffic details ain't great. Arlington, you have that new road layout that's slowing you down, all right? That's I-20 westbound between Highway 287 and 820. Mansfield Highway. The exit to northbound 820 is at the Bowman Springs Bridge, which is before what you're used to, so be aware. Louisville, you got an accident. Your two right lanes are blocked on I-35E southbound at FM 1171 Main Street. It's stop-and-go traffic from FM 407 Justin Road. That one's about a five-minute delay.
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7: Yeah, I can definitely say this weather will not make your commute home or to work easy, all right? We do have rain all day, all night long. Stick it around till tomorrow, the next day, and the next day after that, all right? But today's supposed to be one of the worst. Lots of lightning and thunder. 75 for the high, 67 for the low. Right now, it's about 71 and partly cloudy in Cedar Hill, but I'm sure that's going to change again real soon. That's your weather and traffic. I'm Ariel Grind on K104, your home for DFW's Hip Hop and R&B. 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
4: 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I'm Mary O'Brien with your weather and traffic.
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7: Dallas, looks like you're dealing with an accident this morning. Your two left lanes are blocked on I-35E northbound at Colorado Boulevard. It stopped traffic from Clarendon. That's about a 10-minute delay. Plano, you have an accident. Your center lane is blocked on 75 southbound at Spring Creek Parkway. It's stop-and-go traffic from Ridgemont Drive, and now it's about a five-minute delay. 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I don't know if you've seen outside yet or not, but it's going to be a humid, rainy, very stormy day. Big shout out to all our seniors graduating this week. 2026, baby. Just make sure you have an umbrella with you and the proper footwear, okay? Because it's going to be one of them days. Temperatures are decent, though. Honestly, for you to be wearing a cap and gown, it ain't going to be too bad. 76 for the high, 66 for the low. And right now, it's already about 71 in Como. That's your weather.

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6: 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Hey, Amy.
7: Hey, Kat. I want us to talk to Madison tonight. You remember Madison, right?
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10: Carol Tejino, you got an accident this morning. Your left lane's blocked on I-35E northbound at Beltline Road. It's stop-and-go traffic from 635 LBJ Freeway. That one's about a 15-minute delay. Out in Arlington, you got an accident. Only the right lane gets by on I-30 westbound at 360. It's causing slow traffic from Highway 161 with a 10-minute backup. Honestly, it could be a lot worse.
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10: The sun is up and temperatures aren't going to go too far because it's going to be a whole lot of rain today. I hope you're ready for that. Storms, and I'm talking thunderstorms all day, all night. Highs hitting right around 76. Low's going to drop down to about 68. And right now, it's about 71 in Cedar Hill. That's your weather and traffic. I'm Ariel Grind on K104. 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
9: Now back to more laughs. Stop putting your meat in the microwave, people. Put it back in the oven so it can be a little crispy. Funny and real. Didi in the morning. Only here on

0: It's Didi in the morning. All right, we were talking about Shannon Sharp. Shannon Sharp was on with Ocho Cinco.
1: Ocho Cinco, yeah.
0: And they were having a conversation about driving to meet up with a woman in exchange for sex.
1: Yeah, basically,
0: well,
1: yeah.
0: Well, I shouldn't say exchange, it's just sex.
1: Have sex.
0: Okay, take a listen at this.
2: What's the furthest distance you've traveled to smash, and how did you make sure you were ready to perform when you got there? I flew from Atlanta, Georgia to Rome.
3: Jesus Christ! Hold on, she was with you or she was in Rome already?
2: She was in Rome.
3: Damn!
0: Man. So he flew that far. So we want to know, how far did you go, all right? Here is, I think it's Latasha. Hey, Latasha.
4: Hey.
0: Hey, okay, listen, the farthest. I mean, really, think about it. The farthest you traveled to link up with somebody, what was it?
4: I flew a total of 14 hours to Accra, Ghana in Africa.
0: Huh?
5: Wow.
0: In Africa?
5: Girl. I know you didn't go meet a prince.
4: Africa.
0: Girl.
1: Oh, wow.
4: This is after talking for a year. We got married, and we've been married for 7 years, two kids.
0: That's beautiful.
5: I love the happy ending.
0: That's beautiful. But you drove 14. How'd y'all meet? You met online or something?
4: No, I flew. I flew 14 hours.
1: Yes. 14 hours. Yeah.
0: Okay, but wait a minute. How'd you meet?
4: So I don't know how he came through my news feed on Facebook, but I kind of stalked his page for like a week, and then I sent him a message, and he responded like a week later, and we just started talking from there.
5: She said the magic words?
0: Yeah, and you flew 14 hours, and I take it once you got there, it was worth it then,
1: I'll tell you, she was like, whatever you like.
4: Once I got there, we got married the first time I flew there.
0: Damn.
1: Wow.
0: Tasha, I know your family thought you were crazy, didn't they?
4: They did, and now they say that I'm lucky. So he's amazing. It was worth it. I'll do it again.
0: Good for you. Thank you very much for your call.
5: I got her, Prince.
0: I know it. I love it. Thank you very, very much. Hey, listen, if you couldn't get through on the phone lines, you still want to tell us how far you actually traveled to get that good. Hit me up at Didi in the morning.
6: Here's another Mad Minute prank call.
7: Hello.
6: On Didi in the morning.
0: Hey, Val.
8: Hey, Didi. Hey, y'all.
0: Val hit us up, and she said she wanted to make her coworker mad. What you going to tell her?
8: See, okay, my girlfriend, Lauren, she always talks about how she thinks that our boss, Miss Randall, is prejudiced.
0: Uh-huh.
8: So I want to make her mad
0: and
8: tell her that I overheard Miss Randall talking about her.
0: Okay.
8: Yeah. Ooh, yeah.
9: Hello?
8: Hey, girl, it's Val.
9: Hey, what's going on, girl? What you doing?
8: Listen, I got something real quick to tell you, and you're not going to like it. And you know what? You were right about Miss Randall. You were right, because I was coming from the bathroom, and I overheard her talking in the break room, and she was talking about you, girl.
9: Val, what'd she say about me?
8: Girl, she said that you were ghetto as hell, tacky, and rude customers. Wait a minute. She said that you reminded her of those ratchet Real Housewives of Atlanta, except they were a lot prettier and got better weaves.
9: What the f***? No, she did not say that. I remind her of the Real Housewives of Atlanta.
8: That wasn't all. I mean, she was like, oh my gosh, she said her customer service skills are just atrocious. They're just atrocious.
9: Wait. Now, I have one of the highest sales at the company. Are you for real that I have bad customer service skills?
8: Said the customers hate you. The customers don't like you. Said, you know, you're just so rude and ghetto and tacky. Your name might as well be Shanene, but you act like a glorified ghetto Shinono.
9: Val, I'm glad you didn't say shit to that because I'm going to come up there myself. I'm going to show her a ghetto ass bitch. How about that one, okay? Watch me walk up in that office space. I don't care if I lose my f***ing job. That's fat ass bitch. Oh, I'm going to show that bitch how ghetto my ass can
0: okay,
9: be.
0: Okay. You on the Mad Minute? Miss Randall didn't talk about you, sweetie.
8: She didn't say it, girl. She didn't say it. Not this time, anyway. She didn't say it.
9: Val, I'm going to come and get your ass.
8: I'm taking you out for drinks. I'm sorry.
0: Y'all give it up for Val and Lauren.
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0: She hiding in the ceiling? Oh my God, wait, let me look up. Oh, she was under the covers! I found you! Whose turn?
1: It's yours.
0: You count. I hide.
1: Well, hide.
0: Okay, count.
1: Behind the mirror.
0: Wait, you want me to hide right there?
1: Yeah.
0: I'm not gonna tell you where I'm hiding.
1: It's in the mirror.
0: I'm not telling you where I'm hiding.
1: No, it isn't.
0: You ready?
1: Yeah. I'm counting in here.
0: All right, count.
1: 1, 2, 3, 4, 5, 6, 7, 8, 9, 10. Here I come.
2: Oh, that is so cute.
3: That was
2: moments
3: amazing.
2: With Luna.
3: That was amazing.
2: Okay, I'm curious. Is she going achoo like she's
0: yes.
2: got, she's sneezy?
0: Because here's the thing. Every time she hides, she waits no less than 2.2 seconds to tell you where she is.
2: Right.
0: Because she don't want to stay in there long.
2: I see. Because I like her achoo, though.
3: She can't stay quiet like a daddy. Yeah. She get there from your side of the family, I'm telling you.
4: You know what, Trey? You know we will.
3: If y'all ever got to hide from an intruder, y'all going to get caught.
2: Yeah. Yeah, because she's going to go, achoo.
3: We in here.
2: Hey, but
0: she's
2: I
0: not,
2: love...
0: She's not getting the concert.
2: I got to be honest with you. How old is she now?
0: 3.
2: Okay, I got to give her credit. I love the fact that she could count. Yep, she was counting.
3: Yep.
2: And
3: yep.
2: she said 5. And then she said 6. And this is my favorite. 7.
3: Uh-oh.
2: I said, 7. Damn, ain't nothing like that. 7.
3: Yeah, I ain't know a B was in there.
2: Me either. But I like
3: 7.
2: It. 7. So I just love that. I just love the 7.
3: 7.
0: Speaking
3: 7.
0: Of love, I got more audio clips of her talking about you 20. I don't know what it is. She is absolutely obsessed with you, Dee Dee.
2: Really?
0: Like in the car, when you laugh, she wants to know why you're laughing, if you sound upset. She doesn't like it when me and you get into it. She's like,
2: you must go home and talk about Dee Dee a lot. She's like, oh, Dee Dee.
0: I say the most wonderful things about
2: no, you
0: when
2: don't.
0: I go
2: no,
0: home.
2: You don't. Yeah. No, you don't. That's
0: I
2: why
0: do.
2: She hears that name a lot.
3: See, there it is.
0: Yeah.
3: Set yourself
0: promise.
3: Up.
0: I promise.
2: All right.
0: The nicest thing. Moments with Luna.
2: Yeah, caller 10. Guess what? We got a pair of tickets for you to see Summer Walker. She's going to take over the AAC on June 17th for the Steel Over It Tour, the Trilogy Tour. Call now if you want to see Summer Walker. 817-633-1045.
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8: Arlington, you're dealing with an accident. Only the right lane gets by on I-30 westbound at 360. It stopped traffic from Highway 161 with a 25-minute delay. Don't go that way. Louisville, you don't want to go this way either. You got an accident. Your two left lanes and entrance to the express lane is blocked. That's I-35E southbound at FM 1171 Main Street. It stopped traffic from Lake Louisville Bridge. That's a 30-minute delay. 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Looks like we're going to see a whole lot of rain today on and off throughout the city, and a whole lot of lightning and thunder too. It's going to be nice. At least the temperatures are. 76 for the high, 66 for the low. Right now, it's just partly cloudy and 71 in River Oaks. Can I give a big shout out to all of our 2026 seniors graduating this week? You did it! I'm Ariel Grind with your weather and traffic. 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

0: 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Altum City, looks like you got an accident. Your right lane's blocked on 121 westbound at Carson Street. It's stop and go traffic from Minutes Drive, about a 5 minute delay. Out in Dallas, you have an accident. Your left lane's blocked on 183 eastbound at Mockingbird Lane. It's stop and go traffic from Regal Road. That's also a 5 minute backup.
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0: Speaking of switching things up, the weather is definitely going to be jumping around this week, so make sure you're aware of that. Today, it is full of storms day and night. Highs are only hitting 76, lows dropping down to about 66. Right now it's pretty nice, about 72 in Pleasant Grove. And as if the rain wasn't enough to worry about, we also have grass pollen on the rise. So make sure you're taking your allergy meds. That's your weather and traffic. I'm Ariel Grind on K104. 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
9: 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It's DeeDee in the morning talking with my lawyer, Amy Witherwright of 1-800-TRUCK-WRECK. Hey, Amy, what is an RRT?
10: You should know that by now. The Rapid Response Guys, listen to Juan. He's an expert in RRT. He's going to talk about why you got to call us right away so we can get the video footage.
11: It is important that we are making it out to the scene of accident as soon as possible, as when we speak into these businesses, we come to realize that sometimes this footage is in-house for only 2 to 3 business days.
10: Woo! You got to move fast. So when you get the video footage, how does that help our clients?
11: I investigated a case the other day when the police report had showed that our client was indeed in fault for the accident. However, once we reviewed the footage, we were able to conclude that our client was not at fault.
10: DeeDee, are you going to listen to Juan?

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3: But I know I got some good news. Your accident's been cleared from 75 southbound at Spring Creek Parkway, but you still got stop-and-go traffic from Bethany Drive with a five-minute delay. Out in Louisville, you were dealing with a pretty bad accident. Your two left lanes and entrance to your express lanes are blocked. That's I-35E southbound at FM 1171. You got stop traffic from Lake Louisville Bridge. That's a 30-minute backup. You should definitely avoid that area.
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3: 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Lucky for you, the temperatures will be pretty decent, so you won't get too hot, all right? 76 for the high, 66 for the low. And right now, it's about 72 in DeSoto. That's your weather and traffic. I'm Ariel Grind on K104, your home for DFW's hip-hop and R&B and Big Laughs with Didi in the Morning.
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1: 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It's the refrigerator.
2: Funny and real. 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Only

0: All right, so we were talking about Clifton Powell, the actor. He basically said he learned how to love at the age of 70. Take a listen at what this man said, y'all. This is
1: what I've learned is it's not your mother's fault. It's not your father's fault. It's not your fault. We were born into 450 years of post-slavery PTSD. I am 69, I'll be 70 in March. I've just learned how to love. Our parents didn't know how to love. Their parents didn't know how to love. And if I could say anybody maybe had an edge, it was the women. That's why I celebrate black women.
0: Okay.
2: I get what he was saying, though. And he played by a different set of rules. He in Hollywood, all this.
3: Yeah.
0: Exactly. All right. Well, let's see what everyone says. Here's a woman by the name of Dee Dee. Hello, Dee Dee.
4: Yes. Hi, Dee Dee.
0: Hey, sister.
2: Dee Dee, do you love
0: that's my,
2: me?
0: That's not my sister in name my only. Sister. Hey, sis. Right. So listen, what do you think, Dee Dee? What is this? What age should a person have learned how to love? What do you think?
4: Love is an action, and I think it starts in our teenage years because we show up just to be googly eyes with the little neighborhood boy that is attractive, and, oh, we try to get his attention. Mm. And it don't cost you anything. You just be there. You just want to hurry up and get home from school, show up at the playground or at the meeting spot, and just, you know, that's that first love I think we experience, to be true love. It's no conditions. You just show up. It's an action.
2: So
4: you'd be glad to walk to the store, buy candy with them and all that.
2: Let me ask you this. I get that it starts, like, in your younger years, but what age do you, like, truly learn, like, okay, this is what I do like and this is what I don't like. This is what I'll accept and what I won't accept. What age do you think you start to actually, like, soak in that knowledge?
4: That's around 25 to 28.
2: Oh, wow.
4: You start to get that true knowledge.
0: Mm-hmm.
4: And then you grow into it. Because people come at you with all different kind of love. Love expecting something. Mm. It's just so much. So you have to know where you love yourself, what your boundaries is, what you truly expect of somebody else to love you the way you want to love them.
5: So it starts in your 20s and ends by when? You should know fully by what age?
4: At 35, you should know.
0: No,
4: at 69, 70, that's just, you missed it all.
0: Hold on a second. She said you missed it all at 69 and 70.
6: And look, if you 70 and you finally find love, where you going to enjoy that? On the porch?
2: Right?
0: Dee Dee.
4: At the big old hall.
6: Big old hall.
0: Thank you. Thank you very much, Dee Dee, for your call. We appreciate you listening. All right. Appreciate all the calls. If you want to comment on what he just said or anything, hit me up at Dee Dee in the morning.
7: Here's another Mad Minute prank call.
8: Hello.
7: On Dee Dee in the morning.
0: Hey, Val. Val hit us up and she said she wanted to make her coworker mad. What you gonna tell her?
9: See, okay, my girlfriend Lauren, she always talks about how she thinks that our boss, Miss Randall, is prejudiced.
0: Uh-huh.
9: So I want to make her mad
0: and
9: tell her that I overheard Miss Randall talking about her.
0: Okay.
9: Yeah. Ooh, yeah.
10: Hello.
9: Hey, girl, it's Val.
10: Hey, what's going on, girl? What you doing?
9: Listen. I got something real quick to tell you, and you're not going to like this. And you know what? You were right about Miss Randall. You were right, because I was coming from the bathroom, and I overheard her talking in the break room, and she was talking about you, girl.
10: Val, what'd she say about me?
9: Girl, she said that you were ghetto as hell, tacky, and rude customers. Wait a minute. She said that you reminded her of those ratchet Real Housewives of Atlanta, except they were a lot prettier and got better weaves.
10: No, she did not say that. I remind her of Real Housewives of Atlanta.
9: That wasn't all. I mean, she was like, oh, my God. She said her customer service skills are just atrocious. They're just atrocious.
10: Wait. Now, I have one of the highest sales at the company. Are you for real that I have bad customer service skills?
9: Said the customers hate you. The customers don't like you. Said, you know, you're just so rude and ghetto and tacky. Your name might as well be Shanaynay, but you act like a glorified ghetto Shanono.
10: Val, I'm glad you didn't say to that, because I'm going to come up there myself. I'm going to show her a ghetto-ass bitch. How about that one, okay? Watch me walk up in that office space. I don't care if I lose my job. That's that ass bitch. Oh, I'm going to show that bitch how ghetto my ass can be.
0: Okay. You on the Mad Minute?
2: Yeah.
0: Miss Randall didn't talk about you, sweetie.
3: She didn't say it, girl. She didn't say it. Not this time, anyway. She didn't say it. Val, I'm going to come and get your ass. I'm taking you out for drinks. I'm sorry.
0: Y'all give it up for Val and Lauren.
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0: Good morning. It's Dee Dee in the morning. I gotta talk to the ladies right now. I know you guys are sitting here and you guys got to tell me if you agree with this. Let me tell you why. I found this, you know, I'm always on social media. Last week they said that my phone told me that I was on longer than normal. Like my average is like 8 hours, but last week I was like 9.
1: Oh, wow.
0: I know, nine hours on social media. Minute. Yeah, it was. It was a real good little minute. Yeah, thanks. Good little minute. Hey, they came out with 6 reasons your husband can't stop looking at another woman. Do y'all look at it, like, even when you're in a relationship, y'all still look at other women, don't you?
2: Yes.
0: Why?
3: No, our eyes just stop working.
0: What is it? What are you looking at? Yeah. Why? Why are you looking at another woman when you got this beautiful woman on the side?
2: Beautiful woman? I mean, it's just a man thing, man. You know, we just present just like that.
1: Because we have eyes.
0: Okay. Yeah. Tell me if you guys agree with these. Tell me if you agree, because this is from this Love and Relationship official page, and they came out with the 6 reasons your husband can't stop looking at another woman. They say he's visually triggered. Men are visual creatures. Sometimes it's a reflex. Yeah, they say, is it a reflex?
3: Absolutely.
2: Yeah.
0: Did you just see somebody beautiful and you got to stop and look at them?
1: Yes. Yeah.
3: Am I working correctly? Like, do I work? Does my brain and my eyes work? Then yes, if I see a physically beautiful woman, I should look at her because that's what I'm wired to do.
1: Sometimes women put more stock into it than it's worth. She asked me for directions. That was it.
3: I just wanted to look for a second.
0: Okay.
1: That was it.
0: She asked you for directions.
1: And okay. I was helping her. That's it. That's all.
0: All right. Here we go, ladies. Here's another one. They said, these are the reasons why your husband can't stop looking at another woman. He craves validation. Some men stare to feel powerful, attractive, or wanted, even by strangers.
1: That one is true. I was watching the episode of Martin back in the day, and he took his wedding ring off just to see if he still got it.
2: Mm-hmm. Yeah.
1: And they let me know, when I get older, oh, yeah, I'm going to do that, too.
0: Really? Because you guys still want to feel that somebody's looking at you.
2: See if we still got it.
1: That validation?
2: You know, that validation, that you see if you're still marketable.
0: Uh-huh.
2: And everything.
0: He said marketable.
1: No, he said marketable.
3: M-A-C.
1: Marketable.
0: Hold on, you guys, stop. Hold on. What's wrong, JJ?
2: I'm finna come hug all y'all.
0: What, tight?
3: James.
0: All right, here's another one. Reasons your husband can't stop looking at another woman. Lady, they say he's comparing. Y'all compare. They said, unhappy, this is what it says. If a man is unhappy or bored in the relationship, he may start comparing, whether it's appearance, energy, or attention.
3: Let me tell you something. If you start doing that, there's a problem.
0: Really?
3: I can see a beautiful woman. I'm not going to compare it to my Amanda Panda. That's not, who's that fair to?
0: Right.
3: Amanda Panda could go see some gorgeous man. I hope she's not comparing him to
0: but
3: me.
0: But you mean to tell me you've never compared another woman to Amanda Panda?
3: I have in certain
0: there
3: ways.
0: You go.
3: What I'm saying is don't do it consistently. That's unhealthy because I think your relationship is bad at
0: they
3: that
0: didn't
3: point.
0: Say consistently. Yeah, they
2: just
0: do
2: talking
0: it.
2: About that one time.
0: Yeah, you do
2: that's
0: it.
2: That's all they okay. do, that one okay. time.
0: We hear you, Cruz, but you just told on yourself. But anyway, do you guys compare?
1: I wouldn't admit it that
0: girl. Yeah. Y'all be looking at other women comparing. You'll compare what? Beauty, body?
2: Beauty, body, clothes, walk, style,
1: swag. How she laugh at my jokes.
0: Oh, wow.
1: If this random stranger laughing at my jokes like a little hard and my old lady don't, I'm going to be like, damn.
0: Damn.
2: She love me. No I tell my old lady, you see how she looking at me? Why you don't look at me like that?
0: Damn. All right, here's another reason they say that your husband can't stop looking at other women because he does lack respect. Blatantly staring when you're right there, they say it's not just rude, it just shows a lack of consideration and emotional maturity.
1: Sure.
0: They say, he lacks respect.
1: Sure, sure, sure.
0: He lacks respect.
2: I give you that one.
3: You got a chill woman because...
0: Yeah, okay, here's another one. He's emotionally disconnected from you. If a man stares at another woman, they say that he's emotionally disconnected. Staring at other women could be a symptom of deeper disconnection. Emotionally or physically, he's not into you.
3: A woman wrote that part.
2: Yeah, that sounds like y'all
3: don't know. A woman wrote that.
0: Really?
3: Yeah.
0: Okay, all right. All right, here's the other reason your husband can't stop looking at another woman. They said he thinks you won't notice.
1: On the sneak dip.
0: That's it. They said you think that he won't,
3: Listen, when I go to Miami... with the fam, I got to wear sunglasses. Because my eyes wander.
0: I bet.
3: So much to look at. You have to wear dark sunglasses.
0: I agree with that. Because I was in Miami once with my husband, and I was like, we getting out of here early. We got there on Friday. We left Saturday morning. Them girls were super fine.
2: Yeah,
0: buddy. We were on an elevator. I'll never get it. These two girls got on there, these Latin chicks with beautiful bodies and everything, and they were just talking and looking at him.
2: Uh-uh.
0: I grabbed his hand. We're leaving tomorrow.
2: And then it don't help that you be out there in gym shorts. Nobody want to see that.
0: I knew that husband was staring. I was like, time to go. So listen, ladies, be careful. Your husband is staring. Those are the reasons why your husband is staring at other women.
2: Damn.
0: Yeah, put blinders on his ass. I'll run y'all. Coming up, we're going to play our $1,000 mini game next. It's Dee Dee in the morning.
4: Funny and real. You're laughing with Dee Dee in the morning.
0: It's Didi in the Morning talking with Dr. Phil Harrison of Mint Dentistry. 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
1: 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It's Trey G from K104's DD in the Morning. 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Omar, tell me what went down, bro.
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17: 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Dallas, you got an accident. Three left lanes are blocked on the Dallas North Tollway northbound at Arapahoe Road. It stopped traffic from 635 LBJ Freeway with a 20-minute delay. They were trying to get that cleared out of there. We'll see what happens. Garland, you also have an accident. Your right lane's blocked on Bush Turnpike, southbound at Lake Ray Hubbard. That one's going to slow you down, too. 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

0: 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I'm ready to see my nephew graduate today. Big shout out to you, Marcus, class of 2026. We do have a good storm coming through for everybody, night and day, so just be aware it's happening. Temperatures are going to be okay, 76 for the high, 66 for the low. Pay attention to that forecast. Right now, it's about 70 in Plano. That's your weather and traffic. 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

0: urban development. He knows what it takes to fight this administration's foolishness. 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
8: 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It's gonna be a good day, except for all of this traffic. Yeah, it was pretty bad, I'm not gonna lie. But Dallas, your accident has been cleared out the way. 183 eastbound at Mockingbird Lane. Still a little slow traffic from Regal Road, but you should be okay. And Arlington, that new road layout has y'all jacked up, all right? I-20 westbound between Highway 287 and 820 Mansfield Highway. The exit to northbound 820 is now at the Bowman Springs Bridge. That's a lot sooner than you were used to, and it's causing a lot of delays in the area. Doesn't matter what time of the day it is. So be aware, slow down, be cautious. And I got the same advice when it comes to this weather. We're going to have to be cautious. We do have thunderstorms moving in across the city, and they're sticking around all day, all night. Sorry, graduates. Make sure you have an umbrella, okay? At least the temperatures are decent. 76 for the high, 66 for the low. And right now, it's 70 at the K104 headquarters in Arlington. That's your weather and traffic. I'm Ariel Grind on K104. 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

0: Danae Aiko.
1: Uh-uh.
2: Good guess.
1: Which came first, Bugs Bunny or Mickey Mouse?
0: Bugs Bunny.
1: Uh-uh. What's the third question that I asked you?
0: There's Des Moines.
3: Yeah.
0: Des Moines, the capital of.
1: Who on the morning show used to work at an airport?
0: Diddy.
1: When someone texts you SMDH, what does that stand for?
0: Checking my damn head.
1: Spell the word kaleidoscope.
4: Nope. We're done.
1: That's all right. That's a fast minute.
4: You got 5 out of 10. 5 out of 10. What you missed, Gabrielle, was this one. Let me see. Terrence Howard turned down playing which R&B legend? Marvin Gaye or Smokey Robinson? Either one he did.
1: Yep.
4: Janae Weary is the birth name of which female rapper? Sexy Red.
0: Oh.
4: Which came first, Bugs Bunny or Mickey Mouse? Mickey Mouse. Mickey Mouse been around forever.
1: Man, he ain't blaming it, right?
2: He used to be a
1: stick.
2: He's
1: still around.
4: Who on the morning show used to work at the airport? Trey G. And Kaleidoscope is K-A-L-E-I-D-O-S-C-O-P-E.
1: Mm-hmm.
4: So you got 5 out of 10. You're going to get $10 every correct answer. We added up, that's $50, right? But you spun the wheel, you got an extra $30. And so now you got $80
1: on
4: the way, right?
1: $80.
4: Do me a favor. Tell everybody the show that gave you a shot at $1,000.
0: DD in the morning.
5: He's kept you cracking up. 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
4: Funny and real. Dee Dee in the morning.

0: Hey, good morning. It's Dee Dee in the morning. All right, so listen, guys. Trey G, J. Cruz, and JJ.
1: Okay.
0: We need to talk to this woman. She is the CEO and founder of In Love Beauty. Please welcome the very beautiful founder, Gabrielle Zelina.
2: All right.
0: Hello, Gabriella.
1: All right.
0: Hey, Gabrielle.
3: Hey, what's going on? Gabriella is often a name given to me, and I love it every time.
0: I know, right? I love it. All right. So, Gabrielle Zelina, you're the founder and CEO of In Love Beauty. Tell everybody all about In Love Beauty.
3: Oh, my goodness. In Love Beauty is our aloe first brand. 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Mm-hmm. 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So when you look at the back of our labels, you'll see aloe vera is the very first ingredient. That means it's the highest quantity. So we're not watering down our products. We have two full collections, one for moisture called the Moisture Crush Collection, and one for length retention called Strength and Length. We're doing it out here. I've been doing hair for 20 years. I wanted to create my own products to help my clients with their hair. And I'm a mother of three daughters with big curly hair. So it just made sense for me to make this pivot during COVID. Mm-hmm. They shut our salons down. We were like, we got to do something. So we started a brand.
0: Wow. Wait,
3: natural hair.
0: You've done this since COVID. You've been able to do this.
3: Yes.
0: And now you're in CVS, Walmart, Dollar General, and more.
1: Oh, wow.
3: Yeah.
0: Come on now.
1: You can't beat that.
4: Talk about blessings.
1: Wow. What made you come around and do this?
3: So my mother has always had a dry, itchy scalp. So have I. I guess I inherited it from her. And for years, I'm like, I shampoo my hair, you know, in 3 days I have flakes. When we used to do relaxers, you know, that was a nightmare because you can't scratch your scalp. Mm-mm. So just watching my mother endure that and having the same issue and working with brands early in my cosmetology career, I was like, nothing is getting to the core issue of this dry, itchy scalp and this dry hair. So I wanted to, you know, get in the kitchen and play with some things and see what would actually change it. And in my vegan journey, aloe vera was always huge, even internally. You can drink it every day.
1: And
3: so that's when the concept of let's give the body what it needs externally, because this already works internally.
0: All right. So, everybody, we are talking to Gabrielle Zelina. She's the founder and CEO of In Love Beauty. I'm on your website right now. First of all, Gabrielle is pretty as hell. Y'all see Gabrielle?
1: Man, I'm talking about man.
0: Gabrielle, pretty. 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
0: Wow. 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How many products do you guys have in your entire line of In Love?
3: We are at 16. We're on our 17th one right now, working on, well, actually almost 18th. Yeah. Yep.
0: Dang. Y'all realize this woman, you did this since the pandemic. That was 5-6 years ago.
1: I love that. Hey, real quick, and I'm sure this is a question in all black households, especially in the bedroom. Is your product pillowcase proof?
3: No soul glow issue. Whoa. This is the pillowcase are safe, but I do recommend using a satin pillowcase or a satin bonnet to keep that moisture in your hair because cotton is going to pull it out.
1: Absolutely.
0: Okay, I'm sorry. I thought he was getting ready to say everybody in the black household want to know, will it help in the back with that kitchen in the back of my neck?
1: Come on now, boy.
0: That's what I need.
1: Something
0: for the kitchen in the back. What I need.
3: The leave-in conditioner will definitely help to soften the hair over time. And our curl definition cream is amazing for that too.
4: A lot of times, too, hair care lines, they dabble in, like, skincare and all of that. And I'm looking at the page. Dee Dee, you are correct. She is beautiful.
0: Yeah, she is.
4: Do you see any kind of skincare line coming in the future for y'all?
3: Well, actually, my 12-year-old will probably be the one to do a skincare line. My oldest, she's 18. She's into nails. So we do anticipate taking down the whole beauty arena industry with each daughter.
4: Yeah. Hey, I ain't gonna lie to you. The fellas love skincare, too.
1: Man, what you talking about?
4: I love a good toner.
5: My son uses all that stuff. He got curly hair.
0: All right, here's the deal. I love what you have in your line as I'm looking at it right now. In Love Beauty, everybody, they've got a braiding gel. They've got a mousse, a leave-in conditioner, scalp oil. I love this boho braid bundle. I like you got a bundle. You can get the products in a bundle, y'all. Okay. Edge
4: love
0: control.
4: Is E-N.
0: Yes, E-N. E-N. But I love that. The detangler. You also have curl definition. You have things for everything for the hair. Here's the deal. You guys are available now where? CVS. Where else? Walmart.
3: Yep, and Dollar General.
0: Dollar General. Hey. Y'all, this is great. It's called In Love, and Trey is right. E-N-L-O-V-E. In Love Beauty. Make sure you support. That's what this is all about, our strong business spotlight.
4: Come on. Yeah.
0: Thank you so much for being on the show, Gabrielle, and continued success, because I think this is so dope that you're able to do this and build such a large brand that's in all of these stores.
4: Facts.
0: So shout out to you. We salute you.
4: Love.
0: Y'all, give it up for the founder and CEO of In Love Beauty, Gabrielle Zelina.
4: All right.
2: Thank you all.
0: It's
2: Dee Dee
0: in the morning.
2: Funny and real, you're waking up with Dee Dee in the morning.
4: Hey, what's good, DFW? It's your man, Trey G from Dee Dee in the Morning, representing J. Alexander Law at 1-800-INJURED. And I'm here with my guy, Brian. Now, Brian, you were in a car wreck recently. Tell me what happened.
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1: 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It's Edie and the Baby Show. It's Lil D. Hope you're having a good day somewhere safe and dry. You might be having a better day than Wiz Khalifa is, if he cares. The Romanian police now have put him on their website with an active warrant because he has to serve 9 months in prison over there because he lit up a joint on stage. I mean, I'm pretty sure he's just not going to go back to Romania. If I was him, I wouldn't even put Roman numerals anywhere near me. Just leave it all alone. Roman Emperor, all of it is gone. That's, you got to remember when you go to these countries that they not America. America for sure ain't perfect. But you're not getting 9 months in prison if you light a joint on the stage. Probably not. Youngboy is up in 6 minutes and a throwback from T.I.'s after. It's K104.
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4: I'm Colin Allred. And Dallas, I need you to hear me. 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
5: 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It's the Big T, UCK. 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
1: Yeah. Yeah, yeah. Oh, yeah, yeah. I don't even know. I just be getting out my body sometimes. It's just matching up to my aesthetics, but you know what I'm saying? Motherfuckers don't even be appreciating it. It's cool.

0: 104, your home for DFW's Hip Hop and R&B, Dee Dee and the Baby Show. It's Lil D. Okay, so you know what? Now I think I understand why Janet Jackson didn't want nothing to do with the Michael movie. It's not obviously because she don't love her brother. I think that she knew she's like the next most famous in the family. Maybe she knew if y'all do this, you know it's finna open up the whole can of worms. And now here we are. Netflix has just released a trailer for a 3-part docuseries that's only about the trials. You know, the trials where he was found not guilty every time. Mm-hmm. They're going to be talking to the jurors, the attorneys, the witnesses, the accusers, the defender. You realize they investigated that man for 17 years and all they found was that people lied. Why y'all doing this? Because the movie number one in the country? You really trying to capitalize off the family pay? I don't like it, and I will not be watching. I was already mad that I had to pay for my own Netflix because they finally kicked me off my brother account. Give me a reason to cancel.
1: Yo, fam, peep these bangers on deck next.

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1: Deal.
5: Hey, whoever hired you going to open the drawer. Oh, I got that now. In your own salary. No, don't worry about the taxes.
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0: 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It's K104, your home for DFW's Hip Hop and R&B, Didi the Baby Show. It's Lil D. Guess who made up? Future and Drake. Future go post talking about me and Iceman back by popular demand. First of all, Kendrick say? You called Future when you didn't see the club. And Drake, I'm gonna be honest, you ain't seeing the club with this album. You ain't not the club, the clubhouse. You ain't seeing Sam's Club with not one of them three albums is nah, bruh. And then Future, back by popular demand. There's something you'll never hear your son with Sierra say. I'm sorry, this just made me mad because then nobody asked for this, but maybe we'll get better music from the both of them. 6 minutes, Post Malone is on the way. Big X the Plug is after. Now that's popular demand.
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15: You was watching a movie the other day, and you seen the dog on TV. 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

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It's Lil D. Now, I don't know, Mariah, it might be a crime to marry a Young Thug, and you still got time. But anyway, congratulations to Big Lotto. You know, she had the baby, and you know the number one question on everybody's mind. Where 21 at? Well, 21 posted the baby, you know, from the neck down, little cutie pie, and the caption says, "We did it." Nah, she ain't in the picture. But, you know, listen, hey, he claiming the baby. And at the end of the day, the day got to end. Yep, amen.

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Top real sleek, big tip, big gun old, pick a girl up when we hunch old, strong old, hit em. Making them pay, stacking that pay, buy me whatever I want, oh, hit 3-pointers on the chain, fresh new J's, AMG, switch lane, never been a vote or lame old, never switched up on the gang, oh, street cred good, always, oh, let me put this cook on your face, oh, hit em. 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Yeah, we both outside, that's my type, but

in my section. He be in his. 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He Mr. Get It Done. I'm Mrs. One of One. Fall in love every time we link. He got me sprung.com. 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

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Ask Pluto Bank of 21, you know what I'm saying?

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0: 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It's a little D. Hey, man, we talk about kissing in the club. Baby, Kerry Washington's husband is strong. She just wished a happy birthday to Fitz, talking about, thank you for being my friend and pretend love in my life. Pretend. You know, she got to say pretend husband so her real husband don't get mad. Baby, they spouses is stronger than me because I'd be like, hold on, y'all out here taking videos together. Let me go hop in there and photobomb real quick. Big X the Plug is up in 6 minutes and Summer Walker's after. It's K104.
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5: Hey, yo, what's going on? It's Trey G from K104's DD in the Morning. Look, man, I got my guy here with me. 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Omar, tell me what went down, bro.
14: Yeah, so last October, me and my wife, we got in a really bad car wreck, causing us both back and neck issues. 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

all this motion I'm having. 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Bitch says he blood, you know how I ride. 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

0: 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It's Lil D. I'm trying to figure out if the bar is in hell or we finally being honest with ourselves. So K Michelle was on Club Shay Shay, right? And Shannon Sharp was like, you know, what if somebody told you something about your husband you couldn't believe? And she was like, that's not possible. Long story short, she was like, I don't care who he sleep with, but you better not be over there paying no bills because that money stay in this house. And she's like, you know, you could tell me like, I slept with K Michelle, man, whatever. But tell me you paid the light bill. Then we got a real problem. Part of me is like, I mean, listen, that's how your grandma felt. But another part of me is like, damn, the bar is below hell. The bar is in the middle of earth. Like, just remember that when you make that baby on you, that baby is a bill, sis. 6 minutes, Tommy Richmond's on the way, and a throwback from Rod Wave is after. It's K104.
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2: 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Speedy de Casales.
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It's K104, your home for DFW's Hip Hop and R&B, DD and the Bebe Show. It's a little D and people folding their money and putting it back in their wallet instead of spending it. So some reports are coming in. You know, the World Cup is a few weeks away and hotels and lodging organizations are talking about like the amount of like booking forecasts, right? And so 70% of Dallas hotels are saying that their bookings look like a typical summer than a World Cup. Yeah, because people poor, because gas is $80 a gallon. Ain't nobody got, and then not only that, but think about it. Like, you know, this is the World Cup, right? So if I'm from a country where my $1 is the equivalent of like $4, am I finna come out of that much money for a hotel in the United States on top of the price gouging? Probably not. You better hit them hoes with some discounts or it's about to be a wrap.

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like this. That's DJ Steve Nice on the tables. Make sure you're following him at DJ Steve Nice. You can follow me at Lil Dion Air and follow us at K104 FM. Who, DJ Steve Nice? Follow me to Memphis. We got to go there and talk to Glorilla's sister for a minute because she is the 15 minutes of fame, about to be 45. We'll talk in a minute. Hold on.

0: 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It's Lil D, 2 o'clock mix block with DJ Steve Nice. 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Follow me at Lil D on air and follow us at K104 FM. I just talked to my little brother for like an hour because that's my boy. And it just makes me look at this Glorilla and Brorilla situation like, y'all got to clean that up. Me and my little brother didn't talk for like 2 years. And then we had a come to Jesus moment and we great now. Brorilla then came out with a whole other song. And the video is basically like the therapist asking her questions and her answering. And she's like, I don't even know why we beefing. It started when she signed to Yo Gotti and blah, blah, blah. Girl, you're making a career off of beefing with your sister. I hope you're paying all them bills for your daddy that you claim Glorilla wasn't paying. Because when your 15 minutes of fame is up and Glorilla's still winning Grammys and, like, you know, making good music, we not going to care about you.
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I wonder if this is what Lotto and 21 was playing when they made that baby. 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It's Lil D. All I did was open up Instagram, right? Lotto and 21 Savage got a collaboration post. And you know that knife 21 Savage got tattooed on his forehead? Imagine that, except make the handle leopard print so that it's both of them. The entire post is literally just a white background with that leopard print handled knife. Are they hard launching their relationship? Did he get divorced? This is why it's important to mind your business, because I'm not finna hurt my head trying to make sense of this. I'm glad the baby here and the baby healthy and Lotto healthy and 21 Savage is in a healthy marriage and relationship. You go, boy.

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0: your wife, girlfriend, or baby mama, because the R&B tour with Usher and Chris Brown is coming to town. 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

0: to see MGK this Sunday, baby.
1: Yes, sir.
0: You and who else you going to have with you?
1: My girl.
0: That's what I said. You even get your head buzzed playing with baby on the radio. Yeah. Y'all going to be outside. Now tell them the station that sent you to see MGK.
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0: Stick around. It's going down and up at the same time. The All Request album, you name it, we going to bang it. The playlist is out the door. It's your radio. And we're going to find out who is Lotto real baby daddy. Will Pusheyes to be home to eat some barbecue? And why is Rick Ross going on promo tour talking about Drake's album? Y'all keep like it's K104, the big station.
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0: and his pen is insane.
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0: 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Hey, and it's time for Bebe to bust it down. Now, always remember, people, I don't make the news, but I don't mind reporting it.
1: I got the juice.
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1: I got the juice.
3: Ooh, messy, messy, messy.
0: All right, dear Heavenly Father, here I am on one bended knee with one eye open because I don't trust not a Mimi Tata, and I got my thigh sitting right here. Just in case I got to make this thing look like 4th of July, I'm a holiday, let it rip. All right,

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Lotto, if you having a baby in 2026 and beyond, you can no longer just have a baby. 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Your rollout got to be like an album. She timed it up, boy. 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And then guess what? 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Everybody was speculating. Is it Boosie, baby? 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Oh, y'all ain't no Lotto like Boosie? Breaking news right here on the Baby Show. Damn. All right, but guess what? Get all the rumors out of the way. It is 21 Savage, baby. Now, 21 already got three other children, including his son.

0: barbecue can on down the street. Will Pusheyster to be home to eat barbecue? Because from what I'm hearing, he's somewhere out here in Texas. Now, I don't know now. If I'm lying, I'm lying behind the streets and the culture. But prosecutors, y'all got to the barbecue get on the grill to get y'all together. Yes, sir. They say all y'all evidence got to be in July the 1st. Now, pretrial starts July the 6th. That's what the judge signed off on. Shout out to Judge David Godby. He signed off on a pretrial order scheduling it for July the 6th. So everybody will be glued in. And guess where they're going to have a trial at? Right here in the Triple D. That's where it took place at night. I don't know why they would have it up there in Memphis. I mean, Memphis was just where they went and got daddy from. But hey, shout out to Pusheyster and everybody who's involved. Hope it all works out for everybody. I feel like it's just a real misunderstanding. Speaking of misunderstanding, I want to know, what in the hell did Rick Ross and Drake get into it about? Because Rick Ross has been going on a whole promo tour, and he is setting it in stone that he don't like the album.
1: You're not putting Drake at your level.
2: I could see it in your eyes. You might be confused with the numbers and all of the fake numbers. Flood, the Marketplace, 50 songs. That shit ain't nothing. Remember what I told you? The streets are the streets. If Drake was what he thought, what you think he was or what he thought he was, he would have been able to clear all this shit up, address it, and been moved on. He's still suing the label. That's like him. He might sue you for speaking of him on this situation.
1: Did you listen to Iceman, the new...
2: I listened to some of it. My engineer was, it was horrendous.
0: Well, hold on, my feathered friends. Y'all ain't gonna fool Bebe. Hey, I'm telling the public, y'all don't be fooled. I think that Drake and Ross is in kadam hoots with this here, and we are all a part of the rollout our damn self. I'm not gonna believe it until I see it. They just got too much good history. Now, these are not the views of the radio station. These are the views of Bebe and the coach. And if I'm lying, I'm lying on my feelings. Last but not least, Ray J, sit down, put that thing that look like sugar and salt down. You over there trying to get into celebrity boxing, boy. First off, is you all right? Because you done tried every damn thing. Singer, reality TV, entrepreneur, viral moment master. You've mastered that. But celebrity boxing? Who you going to box, Ray J? You done beat with everybody. Hey, all I'm saying is get you a good trainer. Call Derek James. You know what I'm saying? Hey, you got Alicia Bum going up to go back in the ring. Hey, we got some good trainers out here. You need to get yourself in shape, sir. And we got to check your blood pressure before you go over there and get the celebrity boxing. But these are not the views of radio station. These are the views of your homeboy, baby. And the culture. 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
2: 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Yeah, up. Yeah, up. 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Song number 5, Baby Keem, Kendrick Lamar, Momo Boy, Good Flirts. Write it down.

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0: like funny, not funny to everybody, but people, if you're rolling in the truck on your way home, it's funny as hell to a whole lot of bodies.
1: What do you mean funny? Funny how? How am I funny? I make you laugh. I'm here to f***ing amuse you.
0: All right, ladies and gentlemen, time for the 5 o'clock funny where we highlight scammers, rammers, carjackers, criminals, people who end up on the wrong side of the LAW. You can run from the LAW, but you can't run from the LAWD because he's the one that sits high and look low. And today, we're looking low on 59-year-old Miss Suzette Hart. Now, Miss Suzette Hart, you got arrested for, investment scam. They say you was a school teacher. I'm not going to put school out there. They say you was earning a yearly salary of $115,000. Well, they say you got a little crafty over there with yourself, had a web page that was up on the district site. Mm-hmm. And you was over there soliciting investors for various high-yield, well-known investment opportunities that you knew were very fraudulent. Now, you knew they were fraudulent, and you accepted over $300,000 from investors. And use the money on your personal self. Now, they didn't list the things that you bought. They didn't say you went and got no car, no house, no nothing like that. They say you used it all on your personal belongings without conducting investment activities. Now, Ms. Hart, what'd you do with the money? Did you go over there to World Spring and have yourself a good spa day? Did you go over there and spend some money and get you some themed out rooms over there at the Zaza? Or was you balling till you was falling out there at Stonewater on a Sunday with the grown folk? Now, they say you got the money. They say they was investigating you from 2020 all the way to 2025. Oh, I see what it did. The pandemic made you go into hustle mode and you couldn't come out of it, so it didn't end until 2025 when everybody got back on track. I get it. We're going to give you a little pass, but hey, you still going to Seagoville. Yeah. You're going to skip Luce Derrick, Mike Unit, Robson Unit, Beto. You're going straight to Seagoville. Tell everybody over there in the Fed, tell the homies in the pen, keep their head up. Good Lord say the same. They go see the streets again because you's a Fed, baby. Federal, federal, federal. Top two songs on the way. Your chance to go see Martin Lawrence. Come on.
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That's that new Don Toliver holding down with E85 number two. He go number one. Leon Thomas, Chris Brown, The Mutt Remix. If you got all five, call Bay Bay right now. 817-633-1045. We live. I'm sending you to see Martin Long.

0: In E85, that's going to be the rule you're going to be sitting on when you're getting your laugh on with Martin Lawrence. Who you going to bring outside with you?
1: My man.
0: Yeah, what's your man name? We don't believe you. You need more people.
1: Peasy Mac.
0: Okay, that was the one that was giving you passcode to your security code over the radio. Okay. Them burglars going to be on y'all head tonight, baby girl. Let me grab your info real quick. You're going to get your laugh on with Martin Lawrence. Y'all still know what it is. Tour is in town Saturday, June 6th. 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
0: You already know. 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All right. Keep texting while driving. 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You know the vibes. Everybody get home safe. And if you get into a bad crash, you already know. 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
10: 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In Dallas, I need you to go vote for Colin Allred by Tuesday, May 26th. 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

0: Man, D-Lo, it's a motion party. All right, you inside the Bebe Show. Hey, and it's time for Bebe to bust it down. Now, always remember, people, I don't make the news, but I don't mind reporting it.
1: I got the juice.
2: The rumor report.
1: I got the juice.
3: Ooh, messy.
0: All right, dear Heavenly Father, here I am on one bending knee with one eye open because I don't trust not a Mimi Tata, and I got my thigh sitting right here. Just in case I got to make this thing look like 4th of July. I'm holla holiday. Let it rip. All right, messy people, come on up here to the front. Real people, stay to the back because this is bigger than Nino Brown. Now, the rumors are over. Everybody's been trying to figure out. They got in touch with Mari. Mari took the paternity test. When it comes to the newborn of Lotto, 21. Savage is the baby father. Now, he posted it on his Instagram. You know what I love about this whole thing? Lotto, if you having a baby in 2026 and beyond, you can no longer just have a baby. You got to have a damn rollout. Your rollout got to be like an album. She timed it up, boy. She got pregnant, hid out, took pictures, posted them, and made y'all think that she was going to be 9 months over into the next year. And then guess what? Wham, wham, wham. Here come the baby. 21 Savage had a little hand with a tattoo all over there. Everybody was speculating. Is it Boosie, baby? Is it... Oh, y'all ain't no Lotto like Boosie? Breaking news right here on the Bebe Show. Damn. All right, but guess what? Get all the rumors out of the way. It is 21 Savage, baby. Now, 21 already got 3 other children, including his son, Kamari, Ashad, his daughter, Ryan. Oh, so now we're just adding to the fire. Congratulations, 21 Savage and Lotto, and we waiting on Big Mama on May 29th. All right, kicking the can on down the street. Will Pooh Shiesty be home to eat barbecue? Because from what I'm hearing, he's somewhere out here in Texas. Now, I don't know. Now, if I'm lying behind the streets and the culture. But prosecutors, y'all got to the barbecue, get on the grill to get y'all together. Yes, sir. They say all y'all evidence got to be in July the 1st. Now, pre-trial starts July the 6th. That's what the judge signed off on. Shout out to Judge David Godby. He signed off on a pre-trial order, scheduling it for July the 6th. So everybody will be glued in. And guess where they're going to have a trial at? Right here in the Triple D. That's where it took place at night. I don't know why they would have it up there in Memphis. I mean, Memphis was just where they went and got daddy from. But hey, shout out to Pooh Shiesty and everybody who's involved. Hope it all works out for everybody. I feel like it's just a real misunderstanding. Speaking of misunderstanding, I want to know, what in the hell did Rick Ross and Drake get into it about? Because Rick Ross has been going on a whole promo tour, and he is setting it in stone that he don't like the album.
4: You're not putting Drake at your level.
5: I can see it in your eyes. You might be confused with the numbers and all of the fake numbers. Flood, the Marketplace, 50 song. That shit ain't nothing. Remember what I told you? The streets are the streets. If Drake was what he thought, you what you think he was or what he thought he was, he would have been able to clear all this shit up, address it, and been moved on. He's still suing the label. That's like him. He might sue you for speaking of him on this situation.
4: Did you listen to Iceman, the new...
5: I listened to some of it. My engineer was horrendous.
0: Well, hold on, my feathered friends. Y'all ain't gonna fool Bebe. Hey, I'm telling the public. Y'all don't be fooled. I think that Drake and Ross is in kadam hoots with this here, and we are all a part of the rollout our damn self. I'm not gonna believe it until I see it. They just got too much good history. Now, these are not the views of the radio station. These are the views of Bebe and the coach. And if I'm lying, I'm lying on my feelings. Last but not least, Ray J, sit down, put that thing that look like sugar and salt down. You over there trying to get into celebrity boxing, boy. First off, is you all right? Because you done tried every damn thing. Singer, reality TV, entrepreneur, viral moment master. You've mastered that. But celebrity boxing? Who you gonna box, Ray J? You done beef with everybody. Hey, all I'm saying is, get you a good trainer. Call Derek James. You know what I'm saying? Hey, you got Alicia Bum going up to go back in the ring. Hey, we got some good trainers out here. You need to get yourself in shape, sir. And we gotta check your blood pressure before you go over there and get celebrity boxing. But these are not the views of radio station. These are the views of your homeboy, Bebe, and the culture. It's K104, the big stage.
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0: I had a blast today. Cat Daddy getting ready to check in, y'all. 7 o'clock the nightlife. You know, we switch gears, man. Cat Daddy got the hookup. He got MGK tickets on deck. Martin Lawrence tickets on deck. And from what it's looking like, he may have some Usher and Chris Brown laying around. Don't mark my word for it. But hey, all you got to do is tap in. 7 o'clock. The nightlife is on. 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
8: 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I'm Diane Gibson, a.k.a. Miss Community, and I'm in a runoff for Justice of the Peace, Precinct 1, Place 1. Family, I've been there for you, and now I need you to go out and vote for me. I believe in applying the law fairly, treating people respectfully, and making the courtroom accessible to everyone and in a language they can understand. I know how to use Odyssey, the court software, to collect data correctly. 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Make your voice heard. You've heard from me, now I need to hear from you. Vote Diane Gibson, AKA Miss Community, for Justice of the Peace, Precinct 1, Place 1. 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